Oh, yeah. Rock band out of Nashville, Tennessee. All Them Witches right there. We heard Hold Up, Say What, and Ed O'Brien before that. That's a song that kind of jumped out at me from his new record, Blue Morpho. We heard Teachers from Ed O'Brien, a name you might know from the band Radiohead, right? We continue with Lorraine. This track gets kind of frantic in the middle here. Interesting. Listen, Soulless Cycle right here from Lorraine. This is here first on Indie 102.3.

0: All right, that's UK band Pigeon. We've been playing them for you a little bit. Wanted to go a little bit deeper into that record. The record is called Outa National. That one came out in early May. Mirror Test right there from Pigeon. We also heard Wild Pink with Round of Applause at the End of the World, and Lorraine back there with Soulless Cycle. This is all brand new music coming at you, so the playlist that might come in handy if you heard something that you really liked, you missed the artist and title. 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That's all we play on the show, brand new music. 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

0: A track right there from Bonobo, a name that's been around in electronic music for, I mean, decades now. He's been putting out stuff since the early 2000s, so 25 years or so. He's got another record on the way in September, Me and You, right there from Bonobo. We heard Ice Age before that. Danish rock band just came out with a new record. We heard The Week, and Baby Rose got the set going with But Never Mind. One more short break here, and then we'll play a whole bunch of brand new music. That's what we've been doing on the show. That's what we'll keep doing on the show until the top of the hour. It is Here First, and we'll be right back.
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4: Collect my life.

Yeah, new single right there from the Linda. Linda is a band that's still very, very young. We heard Burning Out and Ear before that gave us Ne Plus Ultra. We have Swedish artist The Tallest Man on Earth for you right now. This is a track that just dropped. It's called Colors. This is here first on Indie 102.3.

It's Here First with Jason Thomas on Indy 102.3.

Oh, yeah. Ty Siegel right there. Prolific artist. And if I told you that Ty Siegel has an album and an EP coming out on the same day later on the summer, that would track, right? That would sound about right. Yeah, August 28th, an album and an EP coming out that day. We heard Black Paint right there from Ty Siegel. Alawiya before that gave us Maktoub. I think that's how you pronounce that. And The Tallest Man on Earth back there with Colors. Okay, we'll do it again same time next week. We'll play an hour of some of the newest, coolest stuff that has just come in. My name is Jason Thomas, your host, and just want to say thank you for checking out the show. Always a ton of fun sharing brand new music with you. So, yeah, hope you've been enjoying what you've been hearing tonight. We're going to get to a track from American Football. Got to go back to that record. Again, this right here is another one from Magi Merlin. We played a few songs from this record. Full-length debut from the artist out of Montreal is going to be out July 10th. Magi Merlin, once again, here is Pixie with three X's in the middle there. This is your first on Indie 102.3, and we'll do it again next week. See ya.

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listen, we are not going to fight over who had less sleep. It doesn't matter. We're going to have a good time. Good morning. It is Monday morning. It is Indy 1023. It is the morning show. It is Dana Myers. Can I say it is before anything else? It is my empty coffee cup. While my caffeine starts working its way into my system, let's start thinking about all the fun we're going to have. Yes. Under the covers is 720, the morning rewind at 820, maybe a forecast in a couple of minutes because it looks nice. And whatever else you want to do, say hi. Let me know how your weekend went. Email me, dana@indy1023.org, or find me on social media as Hey Now Dana. I'll play you some BRMC right after Joyce Manor. 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

0: deeper it hurts. More vivid and worse what I feel I deserve. Yeah, cause I feel way too fabulous.
1: You know, with enough caffeine, anyone can feel fabulous. Especially if you put glitter in your coffee. You shouldn't do that. That is new music by Meek. It's called Fabulous. Some Hot Chip before that. BRMC with Stop. And Joyce Manor at the top with All My Friends Are So Depressed. It is Dana looking for more June-like weather today. Highs around 90 degrees, give or take, up and down the Front Range. Colorado Springs, you might be at few degrees cooler than that. Tomorrow, Denver and Fort Collins go down a couple degrees. Colorado Springs and Pueblo go up a couple degrees. And then some unsettled weather as we roll into the week. A better chance of showers and thunderstorms after tomorrow, but we'll keep an eye on that.
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0: that band is reminding a lot of people of a lot of different bands, and they're all good ones. That is Colorado Music by All My Senses. Name of the song is Waking Up. Appropriate. Maggie Rogers before that, some Pearl Jam, and Mountain Joy with Gigi Perez at the top with In the Middle. It is Dana Myers. If you love Colorado Music, you're going to love what happens in a week. You're like, a week? Yeah. Next Monday night is our local 303 meetup. We do it once a month, where one of our we celebrate Colorado Music all night at one of your favorite music venues. That's the main gist of it. One of our featured artists of the month always plays live for you. It'll be Dylan Ovis this time. We'll be giving away concert tickets. We'll all be hanging out with you. It'll be at Bar 404, which now has a benefit drink for us. It's called the Dana. I have no idea why they named it that. But part of the proceeds go directly to supporting the independence of Indy 1023. Cambio Tequila is there. We want you there as well. Details on the local 303 meetup are on the website at indy1023.org.
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Lucy Dacus planting tomatoes. And there will be pasta to be had after it's all done. Oasis before that, Tune Day at Bembe at the top of the set. It is Dana. Are you getting tired of this weather? I'm not getting tired of this weather. We could use the rain, but the sun feels nice. We're going to have plenty of that. Highs around 90 degrees up and down the Front Range today. Unsettled weather later in the week, but it'll still be nice. Nice enough. Nice like you. You're nice. And people appreciate that more than you realize. So don't worry about that. It is noticed. And Under the Covers coming up at 7:20. We've got a birthday to celebrate. We're going to have fun with that one. This is Timo Moss to Get Down, because you should get down on a Monday morning. It's a D1023.

0: dark. My feet bleed from dancing. You are my
1: I don't think you're working. I don't think you're working. Last Dinner Party definitely worked it on that one. That's a brand new one from them called Big Dog. Cheap Trick and Snail Mail and Timo Moss before that. I don't think you're working. Every Monday morning, I look at the roads, and there's not as much going on Mondays as there are the other days. I don't think you're working on Mondays. Don't worry, I won't tell. And that'll give you a chance to settle in, make coffee, make breakfast, and hear some fun cover songs as we go under the cover at 7:20. Under the covers. Why did I not pluralize it? Anyway, somebody very fun is having a birthday, so we're going to play some very fun covers of that very fun artist for Under the Covers. In the meantime, new music by the Mountain Goats. It's called Charlie Sheen Reaches Out to the Feds. Everybody.

0: 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Hold on.
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0: First concert I ever saw with my own money was at the CU Events Center. It was Cyndi Lauper touring for her very first album. She's so unusual. Today happens to be her birthday. I couldn't not celebrate. So we're going to do some fun. We're going to do some covers of Cyndi Lauper, and we're going to hear Cyndi Lauper covering something as well. Let's start with a couple of covers of her. Everything But the Girl. You know, the trip-hoppy duo that we know from, like, the 80s and 90s? Well, they did an acoustic album a while back in 1992, including this Cyndi Lauper classic, originally by the Hooters, actually. Cyndi Lauper made it popular. Time After Time, as done by Everything But the Girl, acoustically, as we go under the covers on Indy 102.3.

Colorado music by Floria. It is called Mercy. GA20 with Charlie Musselwhite before that. Middle Kids in there and the Mountain Goats at the top, who will be opening for the Avett Brothers next month at Red Rocks. Name of the song is Charlie Sheen Reaches Out of the Feds. Their new album will be called Days. It is Dana looking for beautiful days this week. Some of them might have some showers, but probably not today. Highs around 90 up and down the Front Range. It's just past 720.

It is the morning show on Indy 102.3 Under the Covers, celebrating the birthday of Cyndi Lauper today. Cyndi Lauper has done more covers than you realize. In fact, a bunch of her hits are covers that people think are her songs now because she made the most popular version. That one, the version you probably know the best is from the Bellstars. They covered it in 1982, but it's a song that goes way back to 1953. It was originally called Giacomo. It was done by James Sugarboy Crawford and his Cane Cutters. Iko Iko, the name of the song, as covered by Cyndi Lauper on her True Colors album. Before that, a couple of covers of Cyndi Lauper songs. STRFKR, covering Girls Just Want to Have Fun from their Jupiter album. I know, there's another way to call that band. We can't say that on the radio. Let's move on. And at the top of the set, Everything But the Girl, doing an acoustic cover of Time After Time. I heard from Mary on Instagram, who messaged me at Hey Now Dana and said, "Hey Now, love Everything But the Girl this morning. Damn, that's cool. Now I'm going to play them at work. Have a great June 22nd. Get ready, Mary's coworkers. You're going to be hearing lots of Everything But the Girl this morning. We go under the covers every weekday morning at about 7:20. If you've got feedback, if you've got some cover songs you want to hear, let me know. Dana at indy1023.org, or find me on social media as Hey Now Dana. Now, I had people who messaged me and said, "Hey, you going to play that one song by Cyndi?" And I'm like, which one? They're like, "You know, the one." I'm like, "You mean the one from the Goonies soundtrack?" And they're like, "Yeah, I'll do you one better." Season 2, Episode 1 of Bob's Burgers. Name of the episode was The Belchies. At the very end of the episode, a cover of The Goonies Are Good Enough involving Cyndi Lauper. But in this case, the version was Taffy Butt by Bob's Burgers with Cyndi Lauper.

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the morning show on Indy 102.3. Caroline Rose and their latest Yip Yip Yow. Cake before that, never there. Genesis Owusu getting your blood pumping with Stampede. It's never too early for a Stampede. Just make sure it doesn't run you over. Jason Isbell in there, and at the top of the set, Bob's Burgers with Cyndi Lauper and Taffy Butt. I'll probably never get any other chances to say that term on the air. Ever. I got a message from one of my listeners about Under the Covers. One of the covers I played was Aiko Aiko as covered by Cyndi Lauper, today being her birthday. And I got a message from Amber saying, I'm loving all of this, and I just learned that Chakamafina Hey means kiss my blanking butt. I'm cleaning it up for you a little bit. But as in, if you don't like what the big chiefs say, Chakamafina Hey. This is apparently according to a book called Anarchy in the Big Easy. So anyway, somebody crosses you, somebody disrespects you today, just say Chakamafina Hey, and they'll think you're out of your mind. Coming up at 8:20, we're going to do the morning rewind. We're going to go back and hear some stuff you haven't heard in a long while. This is a brand new song by Blonde Shell. It's called Heart Has to Work So Hard. I hope yours doesn't have to work too hard today. It's Indy 102.3. Good morning. I love you.

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That is a band from Margate, England called Pigeon, and they're called Pigeon because the lead singer used to have a pigeon as a pet growing up in Guinea. Name of the song is Miami. New music for you on the Indie 102.3 Morning Show. Glass Animals before that. Some Faith No More in there. You're welcome, D, for the Faith No More. And I don't know if you've heard the news, but Faith No More have announced that they are going to tour in 2027. And we've had some false alarms before this before, and they kind of implied that this was never going to work out, and they were done for good. They were permanently broken up. They have decided they've got a few years in them. They're going to go on tour next year. We'll see how that goes. Good job, whoever made that happen. And Blonde Shell at the top of the set with Heart Has to Work So Hard. It is the Morning Show on Indie 102.3. It is Dana Myers. How are you? Would you like to hang out with us? Great. We love giving you opportunities to hang out with us. And one of them is a great thing that happens every summer called Cross Currents, where we hang out Riverside along the South Platte River in Confluence Park in downtown Denver, which is way better than it sounds. There's going to be some live music from Circling Girl, Slow Caves. Neil Francis is going to do a DJ set. There's craft cocktails. There's cold beer. You can kayak in the South Platte. You can just wade around in the South Platte. It's family friendly. There are no tickets. We'll be giving away tickets for Noah Kahan. So show up at Cross Currents. You'll have a chance to win those tickets and hang out with us under the summer sun. Details about Cross Currents, you can find those online at crosscurrentsdenver.com. Coming up for the Morning Rewind, we celebrated a fun birthday for Under the Covers with Cyndi Lauper. Let's just do some more fun birthday stuff for the Morning Rewind. How's that? Mumford & Sons, you've been hearing their new song Here, featuring Chris Stapleton. Here is a new version of that song with, instead of Chris Stapleton, Sierra Ferrell, with Mumford & Sons doing Here on Indie 102.3.

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0: Lola Young, please, please come back and make up for that date we were supposed to get in November with you. That is one thing from Lola Young. T-Rex before that, and a new rendition of Mumford & Sons with Ciara Ferrell done.
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0: Lola Young, please, please come back and make up for that date we were supposed to get in November with you. That is one thing from Lola Young. T-Rex before that, and a new rendition of Mumford & Sons with Ciara Ferrell done live in studio. Name of the song is Here. It is Dana looking for beautiful weather.

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0: Okay, let's celebrate some birthdays. We're going to start out with a band started by somebody who studied fine art at Leeds Polytechnic in Britain. And the Sex Pistols Anarchy Tour was launched there, and that inspired him to form a band. So he formed a band that was originally punk, but clearly from this song you'll see that it went another direction. The name of the band, when spelled correctly, would mean political writings in Italian, but he just picked the name because he thought it sounded pretty rock and roll. You know, kind of like Tutti Frutti. The name of the song is Perfect Way by Spritti Politti from 1985. It's kicking off the Morning Rewind on Indy 102.3. This song is pure sugar.

0: It's the morning show on listener supported community powered Indie 102.3, the morning rewind devoted to bands with lead singers having birthdays today. That simple. That last one, the Mighty Buddy Boztones, with the impression that I get their lead singer Dickie Barrett having a birthday today, but the band is no longer. Because in more recent times, Dickie Barrett fell deep into conspiracy theory stuff, and the rest of the band is like, have fun, we're done with you. So maybe we'll get Dickie back one day, but regardless, they did some fun stuff back in the day. Before that, Primal Scream, their lead singer Bobby Gillespie having a birthday today, and that is the song Rocks from their album Give Out But Don't Give Up from 1994. That was the album where they went hard on their influences, stuff like the Stones and Southern Rock and all that. In fact, they went so hard on Southern Rock for that album, they put a Confederate flag on the cover of the album, which I don't know about that idea. But the song and the album are pretty good. Before that, Jesus Jones with Real, Real, Real off the Doubt album that you already know right here, right now from. And the lead singer of Jesus Jones, Mike Edwards, having a birthday today. And at the top of the set, Skritti Politti with Perfect Way from 1985 off their album Cupid and Psyche 85. And I told you earlier that Skritti Politti originally started out as a punk inspired band, and you're like, how did they get to that sugary pop from the punk? Well, they started planning their debut album in 1979, and then the lead singer, Green Gartside, who's having a birthday today, collapsed after opening for Gang of Four in 1980, and everyone's like, oh my god, he had a heart attack. It turns out he had a panic attack and had chronic stage fright, so he had to take some time off. And when he came back from that, he's like, eh, not really into the punk anymore. I'm listening to funk. I'm listening to disco. I'm listening to bands like Chic and the Jacksons and Aretha Franklin. And I guess that's what led to the sugary pop. We do the morning rewind every weekday morning at about 8:20. And if you love this, you will love what we do Sunday mornings from 8 to 10 a.m. It is the Sunday rewind. 2 hours of stuff from back in the day. Very worth waking up to. With your hangover or whatever condition you're in Sunday morning. Okay, I told you earlier this morning that our local 303 meetup is happening a week from tonight at Bar 404. Of course, as usual, you'll get to hang out with us. Cambio Tequila will be there. We'll have concert tickets to give away. We've got a benefit drink, the Dana, where a portion of the proceeds benefits Indy 102.3. And you'll get a live performance by Dylan Ovis, who you'll hear in seconds. Hold on.
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That is new from Modest Mouse. I didn't have to tell you that was Modest Mouse. You know Isaac's voice, right? 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Hosier before that with Take Me to Church. Yes, he is every bit as tall as you've heard, maybe even taller. I've met him. I don't know if I ever saw the top of him. Sharon Van Etten and the Attachment Theory in there, and Dylan Ovis at the top with Deja Vu. Happy Monday, happy Pride. It is Dana. By the way, we will be marching in Denver's Pride Parade this Sunday. Hope you get to catch it. We will be there. Hope you'll be there too. And let me make something clear. Every time something having to do with punk comes around, everybody thinks, oh, Dana's responsible for this. Not always. We have a lot of punk fans here at the station. In fact, I believe it was Jason Thomas who got really excited about this one. This is a Danish punk rock band called Ice Age with a brand new song called The Week.

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old fool can say they love you. But how many of them can bake a cake that is gluten-free and dairy-free and still is incredibly rich? My brother-in-law did that for my sister this weekend. People can do some impressive things. And the Sacred Souls doing impressive things with their new song, Any Old Fool. They will be playing the Junkyard in Denver August 20th and Dillon Amphitheater August 21st. Take your pick and go. Violent Femmes before that. Nation of Language in there. A song by Super Furry Animals. And at the top of the set, Ice Age, a Danish punk band. Who doesn't love a Danish in the morning? Name of the song is The Week. It is the morning show. It is Dana Myers. Good morning. We are only a couple of weeks away from a show we are really excited about. Indie 1023 presents Colorado's very own Dead Pioneers and their album release show happening at the Bluebird Theater in Denver on July 3rd. They'll have their hand-picked roster of Colorado bands opening for them. Team Non-Existent, I Am the Owl, and Cleaner, all great bands. And wait till you hear the rest of the Dead Pioneers album. It comes out this Friday. There are so many good songs on it. I got an advance of it from Greg Deal. And it is going to be everything you wanted from them. Let me play you one song from Dead Pioneers right now while you get excited for that July 3rd show. This one features Jason Williamson of Sleaford Mods. Name of the song is The Worst Among Us. Colorado music by Dead Pioneers on Indie 102.3.

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0: New from Cigarettes After Sex, it is called Twizzler, coming right after some Mavis Staples, Teenage Fan Club, Leve at the top. It is Dana Myers on the morning show on Indy 102.3. We are a multimedia ecosystem. 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

That is a new song by Weezer we got just days ago. Wednesday is on that track as well. The new Weezer song is called We Might As Well Be Strangers, and they've dipped back into the box of Crayolas for another color of this album. As usual, the album is just called Weezer, so we refer to all these Weezer albums by their color, and this one is going to be the Gold album. And we will all know the songs on the Gold album, hopefully, by the time Weezer comes our way. They will be playing Ball Arena September 16th with the Shins and Silver Sun Pickups. Peter Gabriel before that with Modern Love, Courtney Barnett and Waxahachie with Sight Unseen, and at the top of the set, another band coming our way later this year, The Temper Trap. They will be playing with Muse and Portugal the Man at Fiddler's Green Amphitheater on August 18th. It is Dana Myers, and thank you for listening not only to the morning show, but to the entire radio station. 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This has been a fast morning show. I'm just going to close it out with new Jose Gonzalez, A Perfect Storm. I hope you didn't get hit by any of the storms that happened last night. It is Indie 1023. It is Dana. I'll be back with you again tomorrow morning at 6. I love you. I promise we will all be okay. Keep the faith.

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Noah Kahan from the new record, The Great Divide, for you this morning on member-supported Indie 102.3. It's Alicia back with you on this 22nd of June, second day of summer, and what a gift it is to be hanging out with you, to bring you music from all over. We have some album anniversaries to celebrate this hour of some records that are going to take us back over 20 years, and they still hold up to this day. Looking forward to some of those celebrations. 75 outside the studio now here in Denver. Upper 80s will be our high. And I want to throw out a genre to you. How about shoegaze metal? The atmospheric, very cool band Deftones for you now from their latest private music. Here's Infinite Source. And are they shoegaze metal?

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The very colorful artist out of Los Angeles, Jelly Ha Ha, on Indie 102.3. Yeah, yeah, yeah's in there as well with Wolf from Cool It Down. This is a band, the moment I heard Karen O's voice, I was like, who is she? I must know everything about her, and will she adopt me? Deftones starting off that set. We have our playlist. You can follow along over at indie1023.org. And up next, music for you from the Flaming Lips. As we look back at this day in music history, two important records that still hold up from this band came out on this day. In 1993, they dropped their record Transmissions from the Satellite Heart, and that was their breakthrough album. Well, that song, She Don't Use Jelly, was the breakthrough hit for the band. Deftones starting off that set. We have our playlist. You can follow along over at indie1023.org. And up next, music for you from the Flaming Lips. As we look back at this day in music history, two important records that still hold up from this band came out on this day. In 1993, they dropped their record Transmissions from the Satellite Heart, and that was their breakthrough album. Well, that song, She Don't Use Jelly, was the breakthrough hit for the band. It got heavy rotation on MTV back then. I remember it being

0: 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Local 303 meetup is a week from today. And if you've been wanting to go to this, maybe this next week's is your chance. Dylan Novus is going to be performing. Our sponsor Combio Tequila will be there. You have a chance to win tickets to upcoming shows at both Red Rocks and the Ogden Theater. And you can vote on some new Colorado songs in our music meeting. It'll also be a pride-filled Local 303 meetup at Bar 404. Again, that's Monday, June 29th, 6:30 to 9. This is open to the public, no ticket, no cover. All those details, indy1023.org. Coming up next, a Grammy-winning song from the band Coldplay. It came in by request, and as I was looking into the history of this song, it was on this day that it went number one on the UK singles chart. And in 2008, when it did, this was really big for the band and for the music industry in general, because back then this had no physical CD release in the UK. It was only available by internet download only.
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A group that possesses one of the richest family legacies in American music, I gotta say. Grandfather is Sam Cooke. Parents, Linda Cook Womack, Cecil Womack. They formed the duo Womack and Womack. Their uncle is R&B icon Bobby Womack. It's the Womack Sisters. A trio for you out of L.A. releasing new music for you on Indie 102.3. Very excited to continue to hear this group. They've been at it for a while, finally getting some flowers with this new release. Coming up for you now, it was on this day, June 22nd, 2010, that The Roots released their ninth studio album, How I Got Over. My favorite song from the album is this one, Right On. Stick around. Coming up after 11 o'clock, music for you from Rat Boys, King Tuff, Interpol, and so much more to get you through this Monday.

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0: think.
1: King Tuff with Invisible Ink here on Indy 102.3 just after 11 o'clock. Good morning to you. My name's Alicia, here till 2 o'clock. Yeah, that's our thing, right? That's our standing date, 10 to 2 every weekday. And now on Sundays also. 79 just outside the studio, upper 80s and sunny across the Denver Boulder area today. And if there's something you want to hear, let me know. 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Next for you is the band Interpol, and they have a new album coming out in August called This Mirror Weighs a Ton. And they're going to be kicking off their tour this summer in Colorado at Mission Ballroom on July 31st. From the upcoming record, this one is See Out Loud.

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0: Bomba Estéreo teaming up with Manu Chao with Me Duele. Me Duele translates from Spanish to English, it hurts me. Manu Chao's birthday was yesterday on the first day of summer, also Father's Day. Manu Chao turned 64. Happy birthday. Flobots in there with Roshni, and you can catch Flobots at the Levitt Pavilion on July 4th. Indie 1023 is proud to welcome Levitt Pavilion's 2026 concert series for another summer of all-ages outdoor concerts in Ruby Hill Park. 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Also, Girls Rock Denver's showcase with Maybe Fern and Sun Stoney on July 18th. 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

0: 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Next artist I'm going to play you is Sampa the Great and her latest single. 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You might recognize it. 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

changing up their sound after 13 years together. It is Sylvanesso, the husband-wife duo, and their new song, Hot Slob, on Indie 102.3. They make magic together. They had me at, like, hello, to use that iconic film line. But they released their debut back in 2013, and that's when I first got to know them with their single, Play It Right. That was the first song we started playing you from them here on the radio station, and we have just enjoyed watching them grow as musicians. They're also parents now, and I am just always looking forward to what's next. And this is kind of showing us that this is what next, this is what the next sound is going to be for them. It's still dancey, but different. My name's Alicia. It's getting close to 12 o'clock. We got music from Bjork coming up. We're also going to celebrate some rock and roll birthdays ahead just after noon. And now it's Goose with Good to Be. Their new album, Big Modern, has been out for 2 weeks.

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It's June 22nd. Happy birthday to Cyndi Lauper. She is 73. That one. Do I even need to tell you what that song is? It's from She's So Unusual, and it was truly one of my interview highlights throughout my whole career to be able to talk with her about 10 or so years ago. Just to hear Cyndi Lauper say my name, I still get goosebumps on my arm. And I got a chance to see her and her farewell tour this past summer. Other musicians of note today on the 22nd celebrating birthdays. Todd Rundgren is 78. Jimmy Somerville of Bronski Beat, the frontman, is 65. Bobby Gillespie of Primal Scream is 64. And summer is here. I am so down with summertime vibes. And my next artist screams summertime to me for some reason. His band that he used to be in is Vampire Weekend, which he was a big contributor to. And then he went off and did his own solo thing. I'm talking about Rostam. And from his solo record that he just released called American Stories, this is Like a Spark. Starting off this next set of listener-supported music on member-supported Indie 102.3 from Colorado Public.

0: Jack White announced his record Frozen Charlotte will be out next month, and that is definitely on my list of upcoming records I am looking forward to. And you know, we are over halfway through 2026, and I want to know from you, what have been some of your favorite records or favorite songs of the year, maybe that you've discovered on the radio? 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My name's Alicia, and you can find me on Instagram. That's the social I exclusively hang out on, DJ Alicia, over on Instagram. 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We're going to go back to the 80s with Public Image Limited. This is the band that formed after the implosion of the Sex Pistols. So John Lydon, who was known as Johnny Rotten, started up this project as he wanted to be a little bit more experimental and tap into like a Jamaican dub. My favorite song from them is next.
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0: 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This band hails from my hometown, Fort Collins. They are Ducky. That's their song, Fish. 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Hope you're having a great Monday so far, and it's June 22nd. I want to take you back 55 years with a song from an album that has been regarded by music critics as one of the greatest albums of all time. It was on this day in 1971 that Joni Mitchell released her fourth studio record, Blue. She was only 27 years old, and a song from it is next.
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They originally formed in 2013, and they were just known as a duo. In recent years, they've added a third band member, a multi-instrumentalist and singer, Lydia Kitto. It is Jungle on member-supported Indie 102.3, The Bravery in there, and also Joni Mitchell's A Case of You from the album Blue, which came out on this day, June 22nd, back in 1971. And I was thinking about albums that came out in 1971. Some of my favorite records that year include David Bowie's Hunky Dory, Marvin Gaye's What's Going On, Electric Warrior from T-Rex, John Lennon's Imagine, Led Zeppelin 4. So many incredible. Sticky Fingers, I think, came out in 71. I just need to do a whole show on that, eh? So many excellent records out in 1971. And another one that I wasn't raised on, but once I bought the CD when I was a teenager, this also became an instant favorite out that year. Funkadelic's Maggot Brain. We're going to hear song 2 from the album. Like the first half of the record, I was just obsessed with. It just flows so good. This is an iconic album. Here's Can You Get to That?

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1: 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From Colorado Public Radio, in association with Pikes Peak State College, KVOQ Greenwood Village Denver at 102.3, KEPC Colorado Springs at 89.7, KVQI Vail at 88.5, KNDH Carbondale at 96.7, K299AC Glenwood Springs at 107.7, K254BQ Redstone at 98.7, K222AN Basalt at 92.3, K209EY Woody Creek at 89.7, K215FM Fort Collins at 90.9, K227DI Pueblo at 93.3. 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

From an album that turns 33 years old today, Liz Phair. It was on this day, June 22nd, 1993, that she released her debut album, Exile in Guyville. That song, Never Said, is maybe one of the most beloved songs from it. Definitely my most played from that record on the radio. And she was called the accidental feminist spokesmodel when she was releasing music. She was part of like the lo-fi rock scene in Chicago. It was very male-dominated. And then here comes Liz Phair. And just blew folks away. I'm so happy that she is still at it to this day. In fact, she's touring with Slater Kinney this year, and there is that stop in Colorado. Of course, you can keep up with concerts and more on our website at indie1023.org. My name is Alicia, hanging with you. 81 just outside the studio now. Upper 80s are high today. And, well, hey, let's get back to the music. Thundercat featuring ASAP Rocky. This one's new. From the record Distracted, it's Funny Friends.

0: From the album Stories from the City, Stories from the Sea, PJ Harvey with Good Fortune on Indie 102.3. This album was half recorded in New York City, and the sea part is from her hometown in England. This is member-supported Indie 102.3. Got Alex G coming up. Also music from Japanese Breakfast, Metric, and more album anniversaries to celebrate on this June 22nd.
1: 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Wednesday, Ziggy Marley and Stephen Marley. Then on Thursday, Dirty Heads. And Friday, Widespread Panic. 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

0: Kurt Vile, a little dad rock for you, Chance to Bleed. Wonder what he did yesterday for Father's Day. He said he recorded this whole new album, Philadelphia's Been Good to Me, after his kids would go to bed at nighttime. He has a studio in his home, so he said as soon as him and his wife would get his kids to bed, he'd go down into the studio. Low Cut Connie ahead before the end of the hour, and they are coming to Colorado before the end of the month. We are just days away from their show. Details on that soon. And now, next is a song from the MTV Unplugged in New York recording of Nirvana.
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from the new record by Canadian band Metric. That's Time is a Bomb, a song written by Emily Haynes, who sings from the perspective of someone who is refusing to let fear of consequences turn the rest of your life into being a risk-averse kind of person, or to being just boring in life. She says, "This is my ode to living fully in the face of mortality, framing time as a ticking device you can't defuse but can choose to dance next to anyway." This is Indie 1023 from Colorado Public Radio. My name's Alicia. About out of here for the afternoon. Jason Thomas is going to be taking over, and stick around next hour. He's going to be sharing the band Cure for Paranoia with you, and they are going to be headlining the NPR Music Tiny Desk Contest concert that's happening this Friday night at the Gothic Theater, along with two incredible Colorado acts. I will be at that one. Looking back at this day, I said I had one more final album anniversary to celebrate. It was June 22nd, 2004, that Wilco released their fifth studio record, A Ghost Is Born. It has songs on there like Hummingbird, Handshake Drugs, I'm a Wheel, Spiders. Oh, and this one, the late great.

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New track from UK band Temples. We heard Jetstream Heart here on a listener-supported Indie 1023. I'm Jason Thomas with you until 6 o'clock this evening. And the band that you're about to hear, they're going to be in town on Friday. They're the NPR Music Tiny Desk Contest winners. They're on the Tiny Desk Contest on the Road Tour, which, yeah, comes through Denver on Friday. They are going to be at the Gothic Theater. The band is Cure for Paranoia. Here is No Brainer here on Indie 1023.

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And if you look here, you'll see the uncomfortable truth. 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

0: That's a new one from Muna, a band that gives us fun pop songs, songs that might make you want to move a little bit. Dancing is in the title of the new record, Dancing on the Wall. We heard the title track from that record here on Indie 102.3. Also, Nathaniel Rateliff and the Night Sweats with Heartless, and Cure for Paranoia back there with No Brainer. Again, you can see that band on Friday. They're the NPR Music Tiny Desk Contest winners for 2026. And they take that on the road. The Tiny Desk Contest on the Road Tour is what they call it. Stopping at the Gothic Theater on Friday night. Okay, we have an event happening next week that we'd love for you to be a part of. We'd love for you to come out. We'll tell you more about that here in just a second. Then we'll get right back to the music with a 2026 standout here on Indie 102.3.
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0: Yeah, would love to see you in the house at Bar 404 next week. And the local 303 feature, you're hearing local bands every hour, every single day, and lots of different sounds with these Colorado artists. You'll hear things on the poppier side. You'll hear some folkier stuff, some hip-hop, some electronic, punk bands, all kinds of different sounds with our local artists. 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

A track from Dylan Novus. We heard Footprint featuring Telly. Dylan Novus performing next Monday at our local 303 meetup. Yeah, 1 week from tonight at Bar 404, 4th and Broadway, 6:30 to 9 o'clock next week. Everyone's encouraged to attend. Local artists, our listeners, our hosts are there. So

Yeah, new track from Vince Staples. His new record is out now. It's called Crybaby. We hear Blackberry Marmalade, and he's touring in the fall, November 11th. You can check him out at the Fillmore. We heard The Cardigans before that, My Favorite Game, and My Morning Jacket, Touch Me, I'm Going to Scream, part two. I'd say the best part of that song from MMJ. Some fine mid-2000s, mid-aughts indie rock for you right now from the band Aukerville River. Here is For Real here on Indie 102.3.

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Just heard a new one from the Revivalists. Okay, they're playing Red Rocks later on this year, September 25th. And then in November, they're doing one of those band cruises. Like, they're the main band putting on the cruise. It leaves from Miami, goes to the Bahamas. It's in November with St. Motel, Dawes, Neil Francis, Andy Frasco in the UN, the Revivalists, of course, playing three unique sets. So I've never done a band cruise, but looks like that would be a good time. Heart Stop is a new song that we heard from the Revivalists, and a new song for you right now from Father John Misty. Here is The Payoff.

0: Vampire Weekend with This Life and Colorado music from Sun Stony right before that. That's an artist that often comes out to our local 303 meetups. We have another one happening a week from tonight at Bar 404. Hope to see you there next week, 6:30 to 9 o'clock next Monday. And yeah, I've seen Sun Stony out at shows. You'll see that artist around town. Also, you can see Sun Stony playing with Maybe Fern at the Girls Rock Denver Showcase at Levitt Pavilion on Saturday, July 18th. So there you go. The Mirror Is Calling is what we played from Colorado artist Sun Stony. Taking a short break here, just about 30 seconds, and we'll be right back. We are Indy 1023.
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0: just played music from Bleachers from their record that came out just last month, Everyone for 10 Minutes. And I saw a quote here from Jack Antonoff, a recent interview he did with the CBC. In that interview, he called Bleachers a six-way marriage. And I've heard bands talk about this before where they say being in a band is like being in a marriage, but you're not married to one person. You're married to three or four or five. So, yeah, six-way marriage right there. Making it work all these years. Bleachers, we heard You and Forever. Also played Nilofer Yanya and Lord Huron. And if there's an artist you'd like to hear in the mix this afternoon, you can always let us know. The studio inbox, we're checking that quite a bit. 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And the studio line, you can do the old school thing and call us and use your voice. 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

That's Modest Mouse, new music. We heard Look How Far and Squeeze before that. Great English accent in the vocals in that one. Thank you, Chris Difford, for doing an awesome job on that song back in 1979. Cool for Cats is what we played from Squeeze. No vocals in this one. No identities in this band either. We don't really know who they are. We know who they are as a band together. Angine de Poitrine, here is Sarnese, new music here on Indie 102.3.

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New track from Little Barry, who just put out a record called Gravity Freeze. Some really positive reviews here. I'm looking at the Pitchfork review, and they refer to him as your favorite artist's favorite guitarist. And they list some of the names that he's played with throughout the years. Paul Weller, Liam Gallagher, Morrissey, Edwin Collins, currently touring as a second guitarist with the Black Keys. And yeah, he has his own band, has for a while, and they sound pretty good too. Lug and Hurt right there from Little Barry. New music here on Indie 1023. Next up, The Replacements for you on this Monday afternoon. This has to be some of their finest work from their album Tim. Here is Bastards of Young here on Indie 1023.

0: Tank and the Bangas right there out of New Orleans. You know, that band's awesomeness has been recognized throughout the years. They won the 2017 NPR Tiny Desk Contest, also won a Grammy Award a couple of years ago. So yeah, little recognition is nice. They just put out a record called The Last Balloon, and they have a stop here in Colorado, a tour stop coming up in the fall, November 7th at the Gothic Theater. A new song that we just played is called Move, and it features Lucky Day. Okay, Sean has some live music ideas here for us. Quick look at our concert calendar, then we will be right back. We are listener-supported Indy 1023.
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1: Local music from Sclerotia, one of the bands that we chose as a featured local artist here in the month of June. We heard Horseshoe, and we have a local 303 meetup happening a week from tonight at Bar 404. 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Maybe you're both. Our hosts are in the house as well. 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

The band that we just heard is Pigeon, and that track, 3.5 minutes, you're hearing that song, you're probably not thinking of improvisational jam bands, but that's how they come up with some of their ideas. They'll get together and they'll, you know, jam for 20 minutes, 30 minutes and find little ideas in there that they can work with and turn into songs. And yeah, whatever they're doing is working well. Some really cool songs on that new record, Out of National from the band Pigeon. That's one of them right there. Miami is what we heard here on Indie 1023. Another UK band for you right now, Ladytron. Here is Destroy Everything You Touch, going back to 2005 for this one here on Indie 1023.

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0: question again, please. I don't think my personality came through.
1: Yeah, a track from the band Get Down Services. I still love the way The Guardian describes their sound. High octane, low culture genius. Yeah. Couldn't have said it better myself. The Radiator is a new song from Get Down Services here on Indie 1023. We got a nice surprise on Halloween last fall when this band surprise released their debut album. Not a lot of warning here. New band from Allison and Katie Crutchfield. They're called Snowcaps. And here's a song from that record. This is Coast here on Indie 1023.

0: A new track from Iron and Wine. We heard In Your Ocean and Colorado band Shark Dreams right before that. Great song title, We Thought We Were Cool. I think that describes many of us when we were younger, right? And Colorado bands hearing local music on the radio, we hear from our members quite a bit. 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

0: 1992. That song's 34 years old. Doesn't sound like it's 34. And yeah, first song, first album. That's a fun conversation with a bunch of music heads, you know, talking about the best first songs on a band's first album. If someone brought that one up, they would get a nod for me, for sure. Great stuff from the early 1990s. We're stepping away for just a few seconds, and we'll be right back. We have a 2026 standout on deck here on Indie 1023.
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0: Hey, it's Jason Thomas. Join me for an hour of the latest and greatest, an hour of the coolest new music that I could find this past week on a show called Here First, every Tuesday at 9 p.m. with an encore presentation on Sundays at 6 p.m. right here on Indie 1023.

Sweeping Promises, the band that we just heard. That's a new song called Shooting Shadows, and they are going to be here in Denver in late September playing at High Dive. We heard Rage Against the Machine before that. First song, first album. Great way to start, right, with that one. Bomb track from 19-

Yeah, we love playing that band for you on the radio. The Sacred Souls. They're on a tour this summer. Great looking bill. It's The Sacred Souls, La Lome, and the Womack Sisters coming to Denver, playing the Junkyard on August 20th and the Dillon Amphitheater on August 21st. Any Old Fool, brand new song from The Sacred Souls. Also played David Bowie and Robin. And that's just about it for me. My name is Jason Thomas. Thanks for hanging out this evening. I'll talk to you tomorrow at 2 o'clock. Jesse Witten is the host up next. And here's a new one from Suki Waterhouse. This is Back in Love. See ya.